last instructions. 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

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Your father must have lost it, your sister couldn't help.

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0: Die Bluespills mit Don't You Love It von Birthday Live. 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Mal gefragt nach dem Grund der Veröffentlichung, kommt Elin etwas ins Schleudern in der ihr eigenen charmanten Art. Interims-Drummerin Lina Underberg springt in die Bresche. Und da sich Lina schon mal zu Wort meldet, wird sie auch gleich von mir gefragt, wie sie denn nach dem Unfall von André Kvarnström zu den Bluespills gestoßen ist. You celebrate, let's say, the second birthday, so you have Birthday Live on digital platforms and you have a limited edition on vinyl,
1: yeah.
0: Right? Yeah. How come that you put out this live album?
1: Don't know. I guess we usually put live albums out, right, Jens? You have all of them?
0: I think I have one of them.
1: One of them, yeah. I guess it's just like to sell more. I don't know. But I mean, it's we usually do it, I think. I'm like the worst to talk about this like marketing stuff. But I think it's just like, we did that.
0: So your label told you we have to...
1: No, and also like because it's limited, I think it was just something special to have on for the tour because we haven't released a new album since that one and made sense, I guess.
0: Obviously, with your band, it makes sense putting out live albums because
1: we're great live.
2: No, but I just think a live album brings more like you get the live elements into the album so you can hear like the studio version, and then the live album is like kind of a deluxe, like another version of the studio album, which just brings it to life.
1: Yeah, exactly. Those words.
2: Exactly.
1: That's great.
2: I think it's a really nice thing to be able to put it out.
1: Yeah.
0: When was the first time that you've seen the Bluespills or heard of the
2: Bluespills? It was last summer. I was in a grocery store and they called me on FaceTime and asked if I could be a stand-in for André. I knew about you guys before.
1: And we also played this one-time show.
2: We played one Bluespills song together, 2018.
1: Yeah, for this jazz.
2: It was like an event.
1: Celebrating women in blues, I think.
2: Yeah.
1: What was it? Fashion.
2: But I was not too familiar with the name still, so I had to like do my studies about the music when you called. And it's very honorable to fill this seat for André while he's in recovery, so very honored to be here.
1: Yeah, you're playing very good too. she's like the animal. It's awesome.
0: And how was your first gig with the Bluespills? Can you tell me about
2: it? It was amazing. I mean, it was very short, you know, it was not a long notice. It was only like days before rehearsal. I had like 5 days because I was not home, so I had like 5 days to prepare. We met for 2 days, and then 2 days after was the first show. So
1: it was I don't remember where
2: it was. In I think it was like a Swedish city, a festival.
1: Oh,
2: yeah. So it was just very fast, but I'm used to fast turnaround, so it was really good. It was rainy, you know, summer rainy festival as usual. But we brought up the heat and we played and you know, it was really fun.
0: Während Bluespills-Sängerin Elin nicht so recht was zu Birthday Live einfiel, übernahm Aushilfsdrummerin Lina das Wort, um ein paar Floskeln in Sachen Live-Album zum Besten zu geben. 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

0: Die Bluespills mit ihrer englischen Coverversion des schwedischen Songs Herr kommer natten von Pök Rogefeld. 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
1: How are your plans for a new studio album?
2: Yeah, I mean, we have a lot of demos. Like too much demos. The plan is to record it, start to record this summer, because I'm also studying at university. And I'm off the whole summer, so that's when we're gonna try to do recordings, I guess.
1: What do you study?
2: I have like so much trouble saying the word, but sociologie in Swedish.
1: Yeah,
2: was in German.
1: Soziologie is also German, yeah.
2: Soziologie, yeah.
1: How come that you are interested in this?
2: I think I just, I would say like after becoming a mom and like how the industry of music is just like sort of floating and changes direction. I mean, it's not very a secure business. And also I wanted to develop somehow, like I love playing music, and we've been doing this band since 2011, but I also want to grow intellectual. I can't even say it, intellectual.
1: Yeah.
2: So yeah, that's why. And then I'll see, I will become like a social worker and could be a therapist and stuff like that if I want to after this education. So I don't know, I just want to like help people out, you know, maybe combine it with, you know, helping youngsters out together with music or culture, you know, stuff like that. Something that I feel is important. Yeah, that was my plan. I'll see if I succeed.
0: Als ich das Interview mit Elin Ende März in Berlin geführt habe, da sprach sie davon, im Sommer anzufangen, neues Material mit den Bluespills aufzunehmen. 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
1: All these changes in the music industry, is it good or is it bad?
2: For the musicians, I think it's bad. Like, I think it's bad that we become disposable through, you know, AI and all these labels and, you know, it's all want your money. I mean, basically the musicians are the ones that get paid the last, like everything else costs. Of course, we need all the people to make it like the hamster wheel go around. Yeah. But I think it's easy to get used in this industry, especially as new artists. I think it's easy for people to take advantage of you and your music or art, your integrity. It's like so much about social media. And to be honest, I fucking hate it. Like 10 years ago, it was like, you could post a picture, cool picture, you know, now it's like this pressure, like.
3: I think one of the things, the major things is that everyone is like having their piece of the money.